0: 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Los esperamos.
1: Es la hora 2:11 minutos. It's worked so far, but we're not out yet. I wanna know what you're thinking. There are some things you can't hide. I wanna know.

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Yeah, check it out one time. You know it's for real. Entrance and Pierre on your set. Getting biz, come on.

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2: So what are you doing back?
3: Well, I sat back and thought about the things we used to do. It really meant a lot to me. You mean a lot to me.
2: I really mean that much to you?
3: Girl, you know it's true.

Think if now all you think money could buy, the richer would I live and the poor would I die. But this is not it. And what is it?

The bad times in life is like a telephone. You never know when it's a go ring. But when it ring, just pick it up and receive. When you finish, put down the receiver and carry on. Cause the sun.